Yes, the bad times in life is like a telephone. You never know when it's gonna ring. But when it ring, just pick it up and receive. When you finish, put down the receiver and carry on. Cause the sun will always shine.

turf war on a global scale. I'd rather hear both sides of the tale. See, it's not about races, just places, faces. Where your blood comes from is where your space is. I've seen the bright get duller. I'm not gonna spend my life being a color.

0: 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Me encanta.
1: I've heard people say that too much of anything is not good for you, baby. But I don't know about that. There's many times that we've loved and we've shared love and made love. It doesn't seem to me like it's enough. It's just not enough, baby.

But it didn't take all of my life to find you. 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

wolfing it down, wolfing your bass. Listen, my girl, and clap your hands. What are you doing? What are you going? Move your feet and start in a game. If you want to dance, it's different get beat. You have to get a moving feet. You're feeling a rag, you're sending a trip. I'm a little flip.

56, Salzburg, January 27th, Wolfgang Amadeus is born. 1761, at the age of 5, Amadeus begins composing. 1773, he writes his first piano concerto. 1782, Wolfgang Amadeus Mozart marries Constance Weber.

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1: Sitting on a milk crate, morning, noon, and night, fantasizing the American dream. You're looking pretty good and you got yourself convinced that the nightmare ain't as bad as it seems. You try your best to hide yourself beneath a turned-up collar and a plastic bag is all you got to show. And your books inside your shopping cart is probably the best education you're ever gonna know. The guy in the Mercedes just hollered with a dollar, better grab it cause the signal's turning green. And while you're at it, put the jug behind the picket fence cause the cop is driving by, sure looking mean. Institution, contribution, restitution, destitution doesn't mean a thing to you now. You're the freeway feature film, your audience is driving by, so maybe you should stand and take a bow.

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You wanna go home, but there ain't no home but home on the range. You've forgotten what you look like, and it looks like you've forgotten that the look inside your eyes very strange. Ain't nothing left to hide, you're stripped of all your pride, and all you feel inside is a hole a mile wide. You're the favorite desperado and a perfect living model of a land that hasn't any good excuse.

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